0: a toy. I'm not your toy boy.
1: Lord, I'm gonna set her right on down.
0: Boy, I'm not your toy. I'm not your toy boy.
2: Get back to your playground.

0: show when the dice, cause the music is a nice. 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
1: Good touch with all the time. All right, we're gonna ride all night.
2: Yeah.

0: and acts and the acts in the nigger the criminal like a practical the bomb the guy kinda rocks all night baby baby baby baby baby baby baby baby baby baby baby
1: baby
0: baby baby baby baby baby baby baby baby baby baby baby baby baby baby baby baby baby baby baby baby baby. I'm gonna flip my wrist and show away the dice, cause the music is a nice baby, come on down, I make a rock it twice.
1: Yeah.
0: Good, cause we're gonna do it all night.
1: Yeah, yeah.
0: All right, we're gonna ride it all night.
1: Yeah.
0: We're gonna do it all night.

0: get it started, but your shit is
1: check
0: wet.
1: Check it out, everybody, come on, just dance to the beat.
0: Use it hot, boy, so don't you stop, boy. Come on and take me there, I wanna be your toy.
1: Everybody in the place, just move right now, because we got the sound with the super know-how.
2: Come on, drop that beat.

0: the rhythm. Drums and the bass, samples and loops, your hands you raise.
1: All the ladies, put your hands up, put your hands up, put your hands up. Come on.
0: Come on, everybody, just check it out.

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1: Feel me. Damn.
0: You're gonna be mine.
2: From the right.
0: You're gonna be mine.

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Yeah. Then you are rich, you can give money.

children scream in the world, and I can say we have chance to build a better world. Yeah, come on, do you understand? It in our hand. I give the track for the next generation and this moment world. I can say we have the chance to better make. That is my word.

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You can help the African people to better life, and I hope the track you can understand. Yeah. My English is not perfect. I make here a little track for Africa and the next generation of the world. That a better word the next time, and I hope you can me understand that it in our hand. Do you not must be like the track, or you must be Abu

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0: 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I'm not your toy boy.
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0: 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Come on down, remember I read twice. 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
1: Yeah.
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0: Use it hot for, so don't you stop for. 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
1: Everybody in the place, just move right now, because we got the sound with the super know-how.
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0: 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Make it hot.
1: Feel me.
0: You're gonna be mine.
2: From the right.
0: You're gonna be mine.

Next generation of the Earth, yeah, come on, run. Do you understand? I will sign. You dust me out. You get a show for many months. Do you understand? You have it in your hands. You can give the next generation the best of life, or the next evil hell, fire in your eyes. Yeah, social is this song, and I give you a medal of the bomb. Yeah, chill out, and you are the next generation of the crowd. Fight. Do you come with your fight in my life? I give you a hard kick on your side. Yeah. This is the next song, Generation 2, flying in the air. We have the name, the storm of falling heaven, sky, world. Just give me right to next generation. She have a better life than I have a better life. Then we have a better life, and you can give me your hand. Do you understand? We are the people in the land. What the name is in the fucking brand. Yeah, come on, right. Come on, branding in the light. Come on, right. Yeah, flying in the sky. Flying in the sky. For a better life. For a better life.

0: of naughty times, the next generation has a plan. Come online, give your life, give your heart, give your brain, and you are seen as the sunshine everywhere. Yeah, come on, come online. Do you understand? And this is modified. I give you peace, I give you love, give you a next shot. If do you understand? You have it in your hand. You can make a better world. Not more fight and not more war. Not more children in dangerous. Do you see the next generation better life? What a new fantasy of the mega style. Fantasy goes up to the next floor, and you have the magic door. You open this and go to the next room. Do you show the beautiful love of neverhood? Yes, what is what you give your kid? What is what you have for children? Do you write? Do you understand? Give me yours with your hand, yeah. And this land is better right. Do you give the next one fight? To the next fight for the future storm. You write, right, for the future habitable. Come on, my English is not perfect. I give you here a new track, and I live for my life. I live for the melody. That is what I have. I give you this next generation song for the storm of the Zotiao hand and your brain born. Yeah, come on, right. Fire in your eyes and have no war, no storm, no fight. Have love and pieces in your heart, and the next day is in your part.
1: Yeah. 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Ja, für die nächste Generation, es wird sich lohnen. 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

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Spices Morpheus begun, bizarre.

0: nice, baby, come on down. Remember rock me twice. Good touch with all the people all night.
1: Wow.
0: All around with all the right, all night.
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